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0: Zara Larsson, Pink Panthers, B101.5. Playing all of today's best music on this Friday. Bill Carroll here. Thanks for tuning in to the night show. Get ready for that weekend. And if you're cruising home from work during the day, during the week, hang out. Drive home with Tony B. Weekday afternoons. He's got his 5 o'clock cartoons where you can win some cool prizes. The cartoons being driven by Safford, Chrysler, Dodge, Jeep, and Ram. 4 Mile Fork right here in Fredericksburg. Coming up, I got your latest, your latest Weather Channel forecast for your weekend. It might have a damp day tomorrow for your Saturday, but Sunday, not looking too bad. Those details up next.
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5: Weather Channel forecast.
6: Thunderstorms rumbling around the Saturday forecast, and temps overnight down to 68 degrees. Scattered storms possible Saturday, 80 degrees, and then lower humidity to look forward to Sunday, mostly sunny, 87. From the NKFloors.com Weather Center, I'm meteorologist Scott Lauriemore at the Weather Channel.

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7: Weather Channel forecast.
8: Thunderstorms rumbling around the Saturday forecast, and temps overnight down to 68 degrees. Scattered storms possible Saturday, 80 degrees, and then lower humidity to look forward to Sunday, mostly sunny, 87. From the NKFloors.com Weather Center, I'm meteorologist Scott Lauriemore at the Weather Channel.

0: 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We got you covered all weekend long as we play all of today's best music. I'm Bill Carroll, taking off another 10 songs in a row, commercial free, coming up next.
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It's Taylor Swift. 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

0: 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It is Kalahari Resorts. 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Of course, Virginia is officially for Kalahari lovers, which I love. Hey, coming up, latest Weather Channel forecast for your weekend. 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
4: forecast. Thunderstorms rumbling around the Saturday forecast, and temps overnight down to 68 degrees. Scattered storms possible Saturday, 80 degrees, and then lower humidity to look forward to Sunday, mostly sunny, 87. From the NKFloors.com Weather Center, I'm meteorologist Scott Lauriemore at the Weather Channel.

0: Swift's I Knew It. 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

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Hey, I'm Bill Carroll. What's up? Having a fantastic weekend ahead of you planned? 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
7: Thunderstorms rumbling around the Saturday forecast, and temps overnight down to 68 degrees. Scattered storms possible Saturday, 80 degrees, and then lower humidity to look forward to Sunday, mostly sunny, 87. From the NKFloors.com Weather Center, I'm meteorologist Scott Laurie, and more at the Weather Channel.

0: It's Dracula. B101.5, all of today's best music. Hey, Bill here, winding down to a brand new 10 songs in a row for your midnight hour. Enjoy your weekend. If it's raining, make sure you stay a little on the dry side. You don't want to get too soaked. Some of these storms that are coming over the weekend, these rainstorms. And also make sure you take along B101.5 with you, especially for the dance party tomorrow night. I'll be back, and I'll see you then.
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1: Thunderstorms rumbling around the Saturday forecast, and temps overnight down to 68 degrees. Scattered storms possible Saturday, 80 degrees, and then lower humidity to look forward to Sunday, mostly sunny, 87. From the NKFloors.com Weather Center, I'm meteorologist Scott Lauriamore at the Weather Channel.

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5: Thunderstorms rumbling around the Saturday forecast, and temps overnight down to 68 degrees. Scattered storms possible Saturday, 80 degrees, and then lower humidity to look forward to Sunday, mostly sunny, 87. From the NKFloors.com Weather Center, I'm meteorologist Scott Lauriemore at the Weather Channel.

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12: Thunderstorms rumbling around the Saturday forecast, and temps overnight down to 68 degrees. Scattered storms possible Saturday, 80 degrees, and then lower humidity to look forward to Sunday, mostly sunny, 87. From the NKFloors.com Weather Center, I'm meteorologist Scott Lauriemore at the Weather Channel.

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1: Thunderstorms rumbling around the Saturday forecast, and temps overnight down to 68 degrees. Scattered storms possible Saturday, 80 degrees, and then lower humidity to look forward to Sunday, mostly sunny, 87. From the NKFloors.com Weather Center, I'm meteorologist Scott Lauriemore at the Weather Channel.

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11: Thunderstorms rumbling around the Saturday forecast, and temps overnight down to 68 degrees. Scattered storms possible Saturday, 80 degrees, and then lower humidity to look forward to Sunday, mostly sunny, 87. From the NKFloors.com Weather Center, I'm meteorologist Scott Lauriemore at the Weather Channel.

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10: Front is going to result in a wet start to the weekend with showers and storms from this morning into the afternoon. The high should hit 81. More rain tonight with a low of 67. A slight chance for a shower storm tomorrow. The high of 86. From the nkflorist.com Weather Center, I'm Jeff Marr from the Weather Channel.

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0: school coming up, and that's big news. But don't forget, tonight at 8 p.m. you can join us for the Saturday night dance party. My buddy Bill Carroll is here live from the Hive, kicking off at 8, going till midnight. It's 4 hours of super high energy remixes, all of today's best music, and I promise he's gonna make you want to dance. So tune in tonight for the Saturday night dance party. It kicks off at 8 p.m. All right, we got more music coming up after the break. 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It's all right here on B101.5.
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Dominic Fike with Baby Doll. Brittany here. Thanks for hanging out with me. Happy Saturday. And hopefully you guys are staying dry out there. It is a wet kickoff to the weekend. I know a lot of people at school this week, so hopefully you are getting some rest in because

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1: Friday is going to result in a wet start to the weekend with showers and storms from this morning into the afternoon. The high should hit 81. More rain tonight with a low of 67. A slight chance for a shower storm tomorrow, the high of 86. From the nkflorist.com Weather Center, I'm Jeff Maher from the Weather Channel.

0: 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That's Bruno Mars with Risk It All. Brittany here. Thanks for hanging out with me. And if you're looking for some company in your commute home from work, you can hang out with my buddy Tony B every single weekday afternoon for the 5 o'clock cartoons. He's spinning your favorite requests and keeping you informed about the traffic situation with Time Saver Traffic, so you know exactly what's happening on the roads. You also might win a prize, so tune in, see if you can win. Cartoons is being driven by Safford Chrysler Dodge Jeep and Ram at Four Mile Fork in Fredericksburg. All right, we got more music coming up after the break. It's all right here on the 101.5.
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0: 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I'm Brittany. Thanks for hanging out with me. Happy Saturday. And let's talk about a good boy looking for a good home, and it might be yours. Meet Bandito, a handsome 2-year-old bundle of enthusiasm, charm, and personality. 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My girl Kristen Nash is bringing you Canines and Kittens with the Fredericksburg SPCA. 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It's all powered by BIM Heating and Cooling right in your backyard. All right, we got more music coming up after the break. First up, let's check on the weather. It's all right here on B101.5.
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11: Front is going to result in a wet start to the weekend with showers and storms from this morning into the afternoon. The high should hit 81. More rain tonight with a low of 67. A slight chance for a shower storm tomorrow, the high of 86. From the nkflorist.com Weather Center, I'm Jeff Marr from the Weather Channel.

0: 101.5, today's best music. It's Bruno Mars with I Just Might. Brittany here. Thanks for hanging out with me. And if you're looking for something fun to do this weekend, you should check out our community calendar at b1015.com. Keyword community. There are tons of things going out there that you can get involved with. Like right now, there is an event going on. It's the weekly Saturday strolls with the Old Dominion Humane Society Rescue Dogs. That kicked off at 7:45. It's going to 9. So if you want to hang out with some dogs on Saturdays, you can do that. The Knights of Pythias, they have a community day today that kicks off at 1 p.m. And then tonight, there is the Front SPCA Fur Ball, a fairy tale gala. So if you're looking for something fun to do, check it out. 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That community calendar is powered by Green Eyed Vines, where there is something growing for everyone in downtown Fredericksburg. All right, we got more music coming up after the break. It's all right here on B101.5.
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1: What now?
0: How many times do you answer the same question today?
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1: What now?
0: How many times do you answer the same question today?
1: Which one?
0: What's your favorite vehicle?
1: At least 20.
0: And your answer?
1: Whichever one makes them smile.
0: That's way better than my answer.
1: Which is?
0: The loud one.
1: Of course it is.
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1: And it's important to buy from people who care.
0: Fair enough.
1: See, we don't always agree.
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front is going to result in a wet start to the weekend with showers and storms from this morning into the afternoon. The high should hit 81. More rain tonight with a low of 67. A slight chance for a shower storm tomorrow, the high of 86. From the nkflorist.com Weather Center, I'm Jeff Maher from the Weather Channel.

0: 101.5, today's best music. That's Olivia Dean with So Easy. I'm Brittany. Thanks for hanging out with me. And Ashley Furniture Store wants you to know that August is Wellness Month. 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All right, we got more music coming up after the break. 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

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It's Pink Pantherist featuring Zara Larsson with Stateside. I'm Brittany. Thanks for hanging out with me. Happy Saturday, everyone. And let's talk about books. If you're looking for a good read, my friends AJ and Ted have an end of summer book club every single Monday on the Jeremy Gray Show. 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Right now, I love their choices. So the first one is one of my all-time favorite books. It's Ted's choice. Ted's amazing. He has a great taste in books. So it's Project Hail Mary by Andy Weir. And let me tell you, this book is incredible. It's kind of a sci-fi, but it's more realistic than normal, but there's an alien in it. You'll fall in love with the alien. There's also a movie. If you haven't seen the movie, you should see it. Aria's week pick is The Babysitter's Club. And then AJ's is Odd Thomas, which is a kind of mystery sci-fi kind of book. So seems cool. There's like dead people talking to people. Looks interesting. So check it out. B1015.com keyword book club. We got more music coming up after the break. It's all right here on B101.5.

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6: Friday is going to result in a wet start to the weekend with showers and storms from this morning into the afternoon. The high should hit 81. More rain tonight with a low of 67. A slight chance for a shower storm tomorrow, the high of 86. From the NKFlorist.com Weather Center, I'm Jeff Marr from the Weather Channel.

0: today's best music. That is the Jenny remix of Tame Impala's Dracula. Brittany here. Thanks for hanging out with me. Happy Saturday. And let's talk about our website, b1015.com. There's tons of stuff up there that you can jump into. Like, we've got our community calendar if you're looking for something fun to do in the area. If you're looking for some info on the area, we've got our info to go. That's some local news. We also have the latest music videos up there. We've got some Hollywood gossip and so much more, including our poll question. Right now, the poll question is, when should you start decorating for Halloween? Either now, after Labor Day, October 1st, or whenever you want. Seems that October 1st is the vibe. I'll tell you, I think now is a perfect time. I honestly think anytime. I love spooky decorations. I've got some that stay up year round. 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All right, Kristen's up next. 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

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Good morning, I'm Kristen Nash. Let's have a fun day today, shall we? Yeah, good idea. It's Lady Gaga, Paparazzi, B101.5.

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0: 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Good morning. 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
2: Showers and storms will continue into this afternoon with a high near 81. Another round of rain this evening with clouds overnight and a low of 67. From the NKFlorist.com Weather Center, I'm Jeff Marr from the

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And let me tell you about Bandito. 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

0: B101.5, today's best music, and Tony B this week. Almost said this afternoon. This week, coming up this week, starting Monday, he's got tickets for Eden Try Winery. And he's got a pair of tickets to a Fred Nat's baseball game. So lots of reasons all week to join Tony B afternoons right here on B101.5.
1: 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Don't forget this week. Wait a minute. Somebody finally got me a photo of Taylor Swift's wedding ring. Are you kidding me? 12 carats?
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5: Showers and storms will continue into this afternoon with a high near 81. Another round of rain this evening with clouds overnight and a low of 67. From the NKFlorist.com Weather Center, I'm Jeff Marr from the Weather Channel.

0: 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I'm Kristen Nash. Hope you're having a good day today. Tonight's the night for the dance party. So this good day will just go into a great night when you keep it on B101.5, because the dance party keeps you going for 4 hours straight with Bill Carroll as he remixes and mashes up and does house music to your favorite songs. 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

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Ted Schubel is just a man on the go. 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
1: Showers and storms will continue into this afternoon with a high near 81. Another round of rain this evening with clouds overnight and a low of 67. From the NKFlorist.com Weather Center, I'm Jeff Maher from the Weather Channel.

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0: 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I'm Kristen Nash. I'm done. Tony B is up next. Hope you have a fantastic rest of your weekend. Do something fun. Get out there and do something fun. Do something fun, then tell us about it on Monday. I'll catch you right here on Monday with B101.5.
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Today is National Eat a Peach Day and Tooth Fairy Day. So I'm wondering, how much does the Tooth Fairy leave nowadays? It's not a dollar anymore, right? 5, 10, 20, 50, 100? Who knows? I haven't lost a tooth in a while, thank goodness.

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It's the life lived there, family and friends around the table, a quiet moment in the cool of the morning, time to reconnect, time to unwind, time for what matters most, because sometimes your favorite room just happens to be outside.

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1: There still will be a few showers and storms into this evening, then cloudy with areas of fog overnight as the low drops to 67. A slight chance for a thunderstorm Sunday, otherwise a mix of clouds and sun with a high of 86. From the NKFlorist.com Weather Center, I'm Jeff Maher from the Weather Channel.

0: 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It's P101.5, today's best music. I am Tony B. I got some good prizes next week on The Drive Home with me, Monday through Friday, 3 to 7. 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
4: 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Really? Because it's 98 degrees now, and your thermostat is saying, "Good luck." 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

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And last week we learned that Drake is an Ella fella. How about you? 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I think she's pretty awesome. Someone else who's awesome is Bruno Mars here on B101.5. 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

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I am Tony B. Hope you're doing well on this Saturday. And got to give our props out to Shakira. She is pledging $1 million to rebuild schools damaged by the Colombian earthquakes. She is Colombian, so she's giving back to her own. 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
7: There'll still be a few showers and storms into this evening, then cloudy with areas of fog overnight as the low drops to 67. A slight chance for a thunderstorm Sunday, otherwise a mix of clouds and sun with a high of 86. From the NKFlorist.com Weather Center, I'm Jeff Maher from the Weather Channel.

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0: 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All right, class, new year, new you. Except you, Chad. You still owe us a Chromebook. 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

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Benson Boone here on B101.5. Today's best music time for a B rewind. Some call it a B wine. It's the Backstreet Boys going back to 1999 here on the B.

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0: Zara Larsson on B101.5, today's best music. I am Tony B. Hope you're doing well on this Saturday. I really appreciate you tuning in.
1: I'm going under in this time. I feel there's no one to save me. This all or nothing really got away, driving me crazy.

0: Tony B holding it down. And if you're planning on going to the movies tonight, don't wear your Meta glasses. The Independent says some movie theaters are banning Meta's Ray-Ban smart glasses over privacy and piracy concerns. Theater managers say filming is not allowed, and wearers will be asked to remove their glasses or leave the theater. Movie companies don't want people bootlegging films. Some bars are also banning the glasses.
1: Hey, it's AJ.
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14: Weather Channel forecast.
15: There'll still be a few showers and storms into this evening, then cloudy with areas of fog overnight as the low drops to 67. A slight chance for a thunderstorm Sunday, otherwise a mix of clouds and sun with a high of 86. From the NKFlorist.com Weather Center, I'm Jeff Maher from the Weather Channel.

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0: B101.5, today's best music. I am Tony B. Got some nice prizes next week on the drive home with me, Tony B. Weekdays 3 to 7. What the survey says, just after 3 o'clock, chance to win a $25 gift certificate to Eat and Try Winery. Then Tony's trivia just after 4 o'clock, chance to win some Fred Nats baseball tickets. 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
9: Weather Channel Forecast.
10: There'll still be a few showers and storms into this evening, then cloudy with areas of fog overnight as the low drops to 67. A slight chance for a thunderstorm Sunday, otherwise a mix of clouds and sun with a high of 86. From the NKFlorist.com Weather Center, I'm Jeff Maher from the Weather Channel.

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0: and set up right now. He's greasing up the turntables. 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
8: There'll still be a few showers and storms into this evening, then cloudy with areas of fog overnight as the low drops to 67. A slight chance for a thunderstorm Sunday, otherwise a mix of clouds and sun with a high of 86. From the NKFlorist.com Weather Center, I'm Jeff Marr from the Weather Channel.
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0: best music. I am Tony B. Time for me to get up out of here. Thank you so much for letting me be just a little part of your Saturday. But you are in for a treat. He's getting set up right now. Bill Carroll, Saturday Night Dance Party, coming up next here on B101.5.
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5: 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How you doing? I'm Bill Carroll. 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

0: with your host, DJ Bill Carroll here. How you doing? We do this every Saturday night from 8 until midnight. And I'm taking over the airwaves and making it my own with tonight's remixes. Man, do we got them for you. Welcome to the B101.5 Saturday Night Dance Party.
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